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3: I'm Ramon Panyares, former employee of the Cebu City Medical Center and Cebu City Health Department. I was diagnosed of having lung infection. I took strong medicines, but there were allergic reactions, rashes, and skin discoloration. My liver SGPT also increased. I took G-Detox Plus, 2 capsules 3 times a day, to detoxify myself. On the third day, the rashes and the skin discoloration faded, and my liver SGPT gradually returned to normal. G-Detox Plus really does wonders.
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4: Mga eksyondahan ang gantos sa sakit nga cancer, diabetes, hypertension, arthritis, heart disease, gubad pang balatian, tuhod sa toxins. 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
5: 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And 8th Street.
4: 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Yeah. 8th Street. 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

0: Okay, salamat kayo. 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Bye-bye. Okay, sige. Sumuto. Nine caller, hello, may gabi.
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0: Oh, may gabi di ha. Kumusta man di ha?
1: Ah, sir. May gabi, sir. May gabi, sir.
0: Oh, may gabi.